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8: 1 Timothy 1:17 is going to make your day even better than it hopefully already is. So here we go. He is the eternal King, the unseen, one who never dies. He alone is God. And meanwhile, we panic when the Wi-Fi goes down for 7 seconds, like civilization is collapsed. Kind of comforting knowing God is still fully in control every single day, every situation, all the time, even when your router is fighting for its life. My name is CJ. That is your verse of the day. Be blessed. This is Air One. Worship now.

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0: always the right song at the right moment that y'all are playing when I'm listening. It's crazy. Yeah, you've been so, so, so, so,
1: so, so good to me. It's an affirmation that we're doing something right and there's good that's coming out of listening to Air One.
0: This worship is just really awesome.
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4: 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Everybody that's with you isn't necessarily interested in your success or you becoming all that God has called and created you to be, because you becoming something better or different would actually incriminate them in their settling for a mediocre, ordinary life. So they want you to stay the same so they can stay the same and feel comfortable just being the same.
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7: 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I'm in healthcare. 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
8: 1 Timothy 1:17 is going to make your day even better than it hopefully already is. So here we go. He is the eternal King, the unseen, one who never dies. He alone is God. And meanwhile, we panic when the Wi-Fi goes down for 7 seconds, like civilization is collapsed. Kind of comforting knowing God is still fully in control every single day, every situation, all the time, even when your router is fighting for its life. My name is CJ. That is your verse of the day. Be blessed. This is Air One. Worship now.

0: But here's the good news. Jesus is a master at turning tragedy into triumph. The cross looked like the end, but 3 days later, the stone rolled and hope rose. The same power is working in your story. What the enemy meant for harm, God can flip for healing, from ashes to beauty, from brokenness to breakthrough. So when life gets heavy, look to the cross. That's where power lives. Don't give up in the middle of the pain. God's not finished. Your tears water the soil of resurrection.
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3: Hey, this is Seth Schleter, and this is the story behind the song for Valley of Worship. 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
8: 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Wow. Perfect. Love.

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0: 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Charlotte Gamble.
3: Jeremiah 29, verse 11 says, I know the plans I have for you, plans to prosper and not to harm you. But let's be honest, how often do we question or even dislike those plans? Growth brings growing pains. For example, try to teach a child to walk, it won't happen unless you let them fall. Teach a teenager about responsibility, it will create some scary moments. What we instinctively want to protect, we often need to release if we want to see growth. Maybe the very thing you are avoiding is the very thing God is waiting to use for your expanding. The irritation is going to lead to your increase. The lessons we would rather not endure are often part of the qualifying lap for the race we are built to run. So instead of avoiding the change, choose to have a whatever it takes attitude. Don't avoid now what you may have to revisit later. Forge your future and dare to grow today.
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5: 1 Timothy 1:17 is going to make your day even better than it hopefully already is. So here we go. He is the eternal king, the unseen, one who never dies. He alone is God. And meanwhile, we panic when the Wi-Fi goes down for 7 seconds, like civilization is collapsed. Kind of comforting knowing God is still fully in control every single day, every situation, all the time, even when your router is fighting for its life. My name is CJ. That is your verse of the day. Be blessed. 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
4: 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It is a praise anthem built on one simple conviction. 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It's not dependent on circumstances. Giving God praise, saying hallelujah.
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6: I love having that presence of God in my home in the morning. And I have three little kids, two of my girls. They just love worship music. And when I put it on, seeing their praise and their worship to God just brings me so much joy.
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7: 1 Timothy 1:17 is going to make your day even better than it hopefully already is. So here we go. He is the eternal King, the unseen, one who never dies. He alone is God. And meanwhile, we panic when the Wi-Fi goes down for 7 seconds, like civilization is collapsed. Kind of comforting knowing God is still fully in control every single day, every situation, all the time, even when your router is fighting for its life. My name is CJ. That is your verse of the day. Be blessed. This is Air One Worship Now.

0: I just love Air One. It has saved my life. I can't hide it no more. I gotta praise him. Air One means everything to us. Even my three-year-old is singing along in the background, and it's just awesome to hear her worship.
1: 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Sadie Rob Hoff.
2: I want to share a powerful reminder from Matthew 25 about staying spiritually prepared. In Matthew 25, Jesus tells the story of 10 virgins who went out to meet the bridegroom. 5 were wise and 5 were foolish. The 5 wise ones brought extra oil for their lamps, but the foolish ones did not. When the bridegroom was delayed, the foolish virgins' lamps ran out of oil and they weren't ready for him when he arrived. Here's the thing. The lamp alone isn't enough. It's the oil that keeps it burning. In the same way, we shouldn't just show up in life with the appearance of faith. We need the Holy Spirit to fill us up and keep our light shining. The wise virgins were prepared because they made sure that they had extra oil. It wasn't someone else's job to fill their lamps. It was their own responsibility to be ready. So friend, what about you? Are you making sure your lamp is filled with the oil of the Holy Spirit? Stay ready and keep your light burning brightly.
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8: 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The Air One just redirects. Focus on the blessing. 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
9: When life feels like everything is shifting, plans change, relationships stretch, emotions all over the place, we start realizing how little actually stays steady. But God isn't part of that shifting ground. He is the solid rock underneath it all. Not fragile, not changing, just steady, faithful, and immovable when everything else isn't. 2 Samuel 22 verse 32 says, "For who is God except the Lord? Who but our God is a solid rock?" I'm Lauren, and find that extremely comforting. That is your verse of the day on Air One. Worship now.

0: You know how your phone gets sluggish when you've got 47 apps running in the background?
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1: We show up saying, I represent the name of Jesus. I believe in the Word of God. We all want some of the same things to happen in the world. People to be loved by Jesus, healed, delivered, discipled, all of these things. But when you really look beneath the surface, we are actually not all playing on the same team. Because we got different traditions and different preferences and different styles and different denominations and different doctrinal points and different politics. And instead of uniting around one mind, one thought, and one purpose, we end up evaluating the uniforms. We all claim to want the same trophies, Jesus and the redemption of humankind. But if you look at the deeper motive, what you really want is your paradigm instead of the kingdom.
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4: 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Red Rocks Worship featuring Chris Brown. The Lord is with me.
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4: What does it look like to dream and believe that God is working in those dreams, even if they don't turn out? I am living a life I never planned. Honestly, as someone in her mid-40s, I thought I would be married with kids by this point in my life. But deep down in me is a fireball of hope. Not necessarily hope in the, I am for sure getting married someday way, but hope in the God knows what he is doing kind of way. But I'm not going to stop hoping and dreaming. 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Your life and your dreams are important to God. 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He knows our hearts better than we do. He cares about you, and he cares about your dreams.
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5: When life feels like everything is shifting, plans change, relationships stretch, emotions all over the place, we start realizing how little actually stays steady. But God isn't part of that shifting ground. 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Not fragile, not changing, just steady, faithful, and immovable when everything else isn't. 2 Samuel 22 verse 32 says, "For who is God except the Lord? Who but our God is a solid rock?" I'm Lauren, and find that extremely comforting. That is your verse of the day on Air One. Worship now.

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5: 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I've got a song out called It Really Is Amazing Grace. 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And in the middle of a storm, he cried out to God, saying, God, if you help me, I give my life to you. 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

unseen, one who never dies. He alone is God. And meanwhile, we panic when the Wi-Fi goes down for 7 seconds, like civilization is collapsed. Kind of comforting knowing God is still fully in control every single day, every situation, all the time, even when your router is fighting for its life. My name is CJ. That is your verse of the day. Be blessed. This is Air One Worship Now. Lord.

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5: Here's what I want you to do. I want you to look around. 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What people do you see pretty often? The coffee shop barista that you haven't learned her name yet. It seems like we have this invisible barrier, something that keeps us from going beyond this little nod, saying hello, and actually getting to know people. Why does everybody I talk to feel lonely? Why are we not more connected? For most of us, it comes back to this word that I hear all the time. Busy. Busy. Our heads are down. Our phone is up. Our to-do lists are being checked off. A lot of us have let busyness become a wall that's built around us where it feels hard to connect with anybody. 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
6: 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This is Nate from Elevation Rhythm, and this is the heart behind our song, Washed. The Bible says that we were once far off, but because of the blood of Jesus, we are now near. And so this song is a massive celebration of what Jesus did on the cross and the fact that he did not stay there, but he rose with victory, and now we get to live life with him. 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
4: I want to remind you today of God's incredible grace and how he called you to live in the fullness of who you are in Christ. 1 John 1:9 says, if we confess our sins, he is faithful and just and will forgive us of our sins and purify us from unrighteousness. Let that sink in today, friend. If you're worried about living in the fullness of God and feel like it's just too big of a task to take on, know this, the hard part is already done. Jesus already paid the price for your transformation, and he didn't stop there. He sent his Holy Spirit to live in you, to convict your heart, guide you, and call you into a life of fullness. If you're tired of living in sin, lean into the blood of Jesus. If you feel convicted, thank God, because that means he's calling you to something greater. So don't be afraid to walk in the new life with Jesus. He offers you that. You're a walking miracle, and his grace is bigger than anything you can ever think of or anything you've ever done.
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5: When life feels like everything is shifting, plans change, relationships stretch, emotions all over the place, we start realizing how little actually stays steady. 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Who but our God is a solid rock?" 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That is your verse of the day on Air One. 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
8: 1 Timothy 1:17 is going to make your day even better than it hopefully already is. So here we go. He is the eternal King, the unseen, one who never dies. He alone is God. And meanwhile, we panic when the Wi-Fi goes down for 7 seconds, like civilization is collapsed. Kind of comforting knowing God is still fully in control every single day, every situation, all the time, even when your router is fighting for its life. My name is CJ. That is your verse of the day. Be blessed. 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
6: When I was 22 years old, someone invited me to church, and I sat in the back row, hungover, smelled like smoke from the night before. And the preacher told a story about a stallion, a wild horse that just wanted to be free. In his pursuit of freedom, he had to find food or water or shelter from the elements. And local villagers or cowboys wanted to capture this horse, but it just wanted to be free. It would shake off their ropes. Well, one day, a local villager successfully captured this horse, took him home, loved him, cared for him, provided for him, eventually broke him, was able to ride him. And when he would ride him, he would lead him to food, he would lead him to water, he would provide shelter from the elements. And it wasn't until the stallion was fully submissive to his master that he truly experienced freedom for the first time. If there's a God, that God is crazy about you. So our very best is to surrender everything we do to Him.
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4: We show up saying, I represent the name of Jesus. I believe in the Word of God. We all want some of the same things to happen in the world. People to be loved by Jesus, healed, delivered, discipled, all of these things. But when you really look beneath the surface, we are actually not all playing on the same team. 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And instead of uniting around one mind, one thought, and one purpose, we end up evaluating the uniforms. We all claim to want the same trophies, Jesus and the redemption of humankind. But if you look at the deeper motive, what you really want is your paradigm instead of the kingdom.
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5: When life feels like everything is shifting, plans change, relationships stretch, emotions all over the place, we start realizing how little actually stays steady. But God isn't part of that shifting ground. He is the solid rock underneath it all. Not fragile, not changing, just steady, faithful, and immovable when everything else isn't. 2 Samuel 22 verse 32 says, "For who is God except the Lord? Who but our God is a solid rock?" I'm Lauren, and find that extremely comforting. That is your verse of the day on Air One. 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

0: everyone. Happy Sunday. We're Dan and Michelle.
1: 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Here's Sons of Sunday. God did.

0: 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We're Dan and Michelle.
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0: here's a weird one, but I want you to really think about it now. Are there any prayers you find yourself avoiding?
1: Air one, we're Dan and Michelle.
0: Because I may have another one to avoid. No, I'm kidding. Now, you need to, like, obviously it's relationships. You're communicating about everything to God, with God. But there's a funny joke that pastors have been saying for years. Don't pray for humility because it'll be the quickest prayer answered. God will definitely answer that prayer right away. He answers all prayers, but that one will be fast.
1: Right. Patience.
0: Patience, humility. I mean, there's all kinds of things that you may not mention in your prayers. Like, what about the gossip you've engaged in today, this week? What about your anger and your heart toward whatever person? Things you've done or do on the daily, and you just kind of file that away until maybe you have conviction or whatever. Okay, so here it is. And this is like the first time I've been able to talk about this because I went through it and it all started with a prayer. I was kind of in this, autopilot mode, you know, being a dad, a Christian, a husband, you know, a good employee. I was doing everything and I wasn't engaged in life. I was engaged, but it was just kind of like, I'm just going through the motions right now. You ever get like that?
1: Of course. I think autopilot, you know, can be fairly normal.
0: Yeah. And so I found myself doing my morning devotions one time. It was about a month ago. And I was praying and I just kind of felt that. Like, you're just going through the motions, dude. Yeah. That's what you're doing. And I said these words, and be prepared if you were to pray this. It will get answered fast. Jesus, I'm desperate for you. Now think about that word desperate, because you think about certain people in certain situations, different countries, or you've hit rock bottom with addiction or whatever it is, homelessness, and you're like, you understand the desperate need for Jesus, okay? Because your situations around you dictate that. But what if everything's going all right for you? You got a good family, you got a good job, and things are going fine, but you're an autopilot. You still want that desperation, don't you? That's what I was feeling. And I meant it. And then it happened. Everything bad that could happen did happen for the following 2 weeks after that prayer, to the point where I got on my knees and begged him for guidance. I pleaded for help. I even uttered the words, Jesus, I'm desperate. And then the Holy Spirit just, desperate. There's that word again. Mm-hmm. Jesus, I'm desperate. Being desperate for Jesus is a place we want to be in all the time, even though, and take it from me, the journey is so difficult. I'm super thankful for that season in my life. I am grateful for desperation. We need him in every aspect of our lives. Mm-hmm. We desperately need him. It's a message that was hard for me to go through, but I'm super grateful I did.
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10: 1 Timothy 1:17 is going to make your day even better than it hopefully already is. So here we go. He is the eternal king, the unseen, one who never dies. He alone is God. And meanwhile, we panic when the Wi-Fi goes down for 7 seconds, like civilization is collapsed. Kind of comforting knowing God is still fully in control every single day, every situation, all the time, even when your router is fighting for its life. My name is CJ. That is your verse of the day. Be blessed. This is Air One Worship Now.

0: shot down Air One, and it was a personal contact with the people on the radio. 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I could feel the love, not just the songs.
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5: 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Did you catch the dual emphasis in that verse? First, you were made by God. 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You didn't make yourself. 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Since God made you, you're incredibly important, valuable, and prized. And second, you were made for God. That's your central purpose on planet Earth now and into forever. 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
1: Hey, what's going on? 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

0: Everyone, good morning. So good to have you along worshiping with us. We're Dan and Michelle and a couple who's been married 75 years.
1: My goodness.
0: Is sharing words of wisdom on their anniversary.
1: They just stop talking after a while because I'm done. I'm out of words for my life.
0: Dan's like, I haven't been married 75 years, but that's what I would think would be the key.
1: We usually ride together, so our drive home, I'm pretty much done with my words for the day, just doing the show. And then, like, it feels like she's just warming up.
0: Yep.
1: Like, I'm getting into my peak right now.
0: Y'all, I got lots and lots of words.
1: She does.
0: Okay, so this is a really, really sweet story. Matthew and Philomena are 94 and 96 years old, and they have been married 75 years. And you think about it, like 25, you're like, wow, that's great. 50, you're like, wow. 75, holy moly.
1: Yeah.
0: Yes, they were very young when they got married. But they have had a beautiful life together. They have, are you ready for it? 26 grandchildren, 43 great-grandchildren, and 6 great-great-grandchildren.
1: Wow. Must be hard on birthdays.
0: Oh, I know. Expensive, right? Yeah. So as they were celebrating their 75th wedding anniversary, of course, the question they get, what is the secret to a happy marriage? They say it's simple. Just love each other.
1: Okay. That, you know what? If you're going to go simple, those are the words you need.
0: It's also sound biblical advice, right?
1: Right, right.
0: Love God, love people.
1: And don't work together. Was that in there too? No, nope. I'm kidding. I'm kidding. Stop it.
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6: 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The song came from choosing to trust that God was still in the midst of everything, that we don't always get answers, but we always get His presence, and that He's with us in the valleys, and so you can still choose to worship Him there.
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4: 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Why? Because forgiveness is how love wins. It's how bitterness dies. It's how your heart starts to heal. You don't forgive because they deserve it. You forgive because he forgave you. Forgiveness is not forgetting, it's releasing. And when we release others, we make room for life. 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
5: When life feels like everything is shifting, plans change, relationships stretch, emotions all over the place, we start realizing how little actually stays steady. But God isn't part of that shifting ground. He is the solid rock underneath it all. Not fragile, not changing, just steady, faithful, and immovable when everything else isn't. 2 Samuel 22 verse 32 says, "For who is God except the Lord? Who but our God is a solid rock?" I'm Lauren, and find that extremely comforting. That is your verse of the day on Air One. Worship now.

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0: Now, what do you do when you have unexplained anxiety or depression?
1: Air One, we're Dan and Michelle.
0: I was just talking to our son yesterday as I wasn't feeling well. And this is just like my body. And I go, well, I have this really uncanny ability to kind of like diagnose why I'm not feeling well. Maybe it's I need carbohydrates or more water or whatever it is. I just always have a good way about that, knowing what my body needs and quickly doing something to fix that. But when it comes to your mind, it's a lot different. A lot of times you have unexplained anxiety. You're stressed out. You have no idea why. And you know what? To be totally transparent, before I read what this text says to you from somebody else, but I had that today. And I just found myself praying, God, I need you to take this from me because I don't know what's going on. I cannot self-diagnose. I do not know why I'm dealing with this stress. I have no reason to be stressed right now. For all intents and purposes, things are going well for me. And I've got this huge level of stress and just kept praying and praying and praying. You got to take this. You know, you're in that fire with me. You got to take this from me. I don't want it. I don't need it. You take it. Sure enough, it starts lifting and lifting and lifting. And then I got this message and I just felt like, did I go through that just to kind of understand this person's text? Because it says this. It says, confession, I'm down. I'm afraid. I'm discouraged. I'm disheartened. I feel anxious and unsure, unsafe, like everyone I love is in danger. Life is so fragile. And this country is frothing pot of hatred. Even the believers, it's ghoulish. My faith is tissue paper thin. Interesting you said that instead of paper thin, like the normal saying. To really bring the point home that it's just fragile. I would start with the praying that God just take it. And, you know, you may be dealing with remnants of that. But here's my other suggestion, and I've been there too. I think we've all been there. Do an electronic fast. Step away from all your screens.
1: Oh, wow.
0: Step away from news. News has always been like that. If, you know, what's the old saying? If it bleeds, it leads. And we're in election season. You know, you want to stay informed. But some of us are getting too informed. And some of us are getting too involved. And you're going to hear things like, this is the most important election of our lifetimes. It may be. It may not be. The point is, you need to step away from it. Because if you just find yourself immersing yourself in that 24/7, that's who you become. Start immersing yourself in Scripture. In worship, turn up the worship. In prayer. And every time you have that, like the level of stress that I was having this morning, and obviously this person is having as well, give it to God. Give it to Him. Surrender all of it. And just worship together. Worship through this season together and take that fast. It works. It really does work for me. And I pray and I know it'll work for you too. Step away from it.
2: Right. I miss a lot by going faster than God has asked me to go.
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14: 1 Timothy 1:17 is going to make your day even better than it hopefully already is. So here we go. He is the eternal king, the unseen, one who never dies. He alone is God. And meanwhile, we panic when the Wi-Fi goes down for 7 seconds, like civilization is collapsed. Kind of comforting knowing God is still fully in control every single day, every situation, all the time, even when your router is fighting for its life. My name is CJ. That is your verse of the day. Be blessed. This is Air One. Worship now.
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0: listened to Air One through some of the hardest seasons of my life, and it's just been able to get me through. Let it be a
1: hallelujah. I turned on Air One. I heard this song so, so good. Yeah, you've been so, so, so, so, so, so good. It hit me right in the heart. Since then, I've been feeling so much better. I feel like I am home again.
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3: You are meant to shine the light of Christ. In Genesis 1, we see God creating light and separating it from darkness. In every story, there is a hero and a villain, and the hero and villain never team up. The hero brings light, and the villain represents darkness. It's so clear, light and darkness don't mix. In fact, the color gray literally means a color without color. It's nothing. And guess what? You were never called to be nothing. You were called to be the light of the world. We live in a world that's getting darker by the day, and honestly, that can be scary, but here's the good news. The answer to the darkness is you. It's Jesus in you. You are the light that the world needs right now. Christ is the answer to the problems that we see all around us. So when you feel like you're just one person in a world full of chaos, remember this. Living in the gray isn't an option. You are called to shine brightly and bring light wherever you go. So go out and be the light today.
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0: He's holding on to me. It's fun, right? Everyone, we're Dan and Michelle.
1: So good to be spending time worshiping with you on a Sunday. We've got nonstop worship for your day today and every day. Here's Red Rocks Worship, Never Leave.

0: Yes, Air One. Hey, we're Dan and Michelle.
1: You take nothing else with you today. Take this reminder that he is our firm foundation.

0: often do you need this reminder?
1: Air One, we're Dan and Michelle.
0: It's not about you. It's not about you. You hear something or read something, and you go, oh yeah, it's about him. It's one of the reasons I love worship so much, is because worship is defined as all about him. Songs that are to him, not necessarily about him or about us or about the church. Not that there's anything wrong with that.
1: Right.
0: There's not. Absolutely not. But it's just singing to him, his praises. He is worthy of all of our praise. I was watching this comedian who believes in God and had this kind of a foul, like, profanity-laced explanation as to his defense of God, which was, you know, kind of ironic.
1: Yeah.
0: But I was watching a podcast, you know, video podcast with him, and he was explaining what he went through as a Christian. He believes in God, obviously, but his testimony is kind of unique. Like, he was raised in a Christian home, and he married a Christian woman, and he didn't swear, he didn't drink, he didn't do all these things, and he felt like God let him down. It's like, I did these things for you. You know, I did this. This is not the deal. And it was much later in life where he's like, oh, man, I made the standard was me, not him. It was my standard, not your standard.
1: Wow.
0: I made the deal. And the deal was all about me, not you. Like, God didn't let you down. You're letting yourself down. Okay. But you need to, like, look at him and only him. And it's all about him. And I just read this. It says, it's not about our lives being better. It's about us becoming more like Jesus. So I've been a Christian most of my life, pretty much all of my life, and I still to this day need that reminder. It's not about me, right? So whatever you're going through, maybe you're in that season, things aren't going well, you hit a few speed bumps along the way, or some bad things have happened. Hopefully not. Hopefully everything's great right now. But you're in a season where you're just throwing the pity party, and I get there a lot too. Just remember, it's not about you. So focus on him, and worship's going to help you get there, where you just spend time and you just worship him and realize, oh yeah, it's all him, and he's all that matters.
2: Right. I miss a lot by going faster than God has asked me to go.
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1: Your brain does that too, constantly, and there's no update that fixes it.
0: Worship has this way of closing all the tabs. Not by ignoring what's hard, by giving it somewhere

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1: 59 Seconds of Hope, Jenny Allen.
2: And let me tell you what happens when a friend looks at you across a table and you say the thing that you're scared to say, the thing that you think no one can forgive. Let me tell you what ends up happening. It's unbelievable. What ends up happening is you experience the grace that God has for you in real life, eyeballs and nodding heads and tears and hugs. You experience what this book says that we know is true, that we believe, that we say, hey, we believe this thing. You experience in flesh and blood right across from you. When somebody else believes what you believe, believes this book, that the gospel is true, you can say your worst sin, you can say your darkest moment, and you do it. And they nod and they love you and they smile at you and they say, it's okay. I am not saying this is easy, and I am not saying it will not cost you. I am just saying there's not a better way to live.
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3: When life feels like everything is shifting, plans change, relationships stretch, emotions all over the place, we start realizing how little actually stays steady. But God isn't part of that shifting ground. He is the solid rock underneath it all. Not fragile, not changing, just steady, faithful, and immovable when everything else isn't. 2 Samuel 22 verse 32 says, "For who is God except the Lord? Who but our God is a solid rock?" I'm Lauren, and find that extremely comforting. That is your verse of the day on Air One. Worship Now. Lord.

0: Air One. We're Dan and Michelle, and we are going to get out of here.
1: Yes, we are. Dan's going to take me to brunch.
0: Am I?
1: Yep.
0: What's the celebration?
1: After church. I don't know. Life. Another day.
0: It's a life brunch. A life celebration brunch.
1: See, when our waitress asks, we can say, we're celebrating life.
0: I'll just have the salad, please.
1: And the dressing side on the
0: of,
1: side
0: of a burger. Talk to you tomorrow. Washed in the water, washed in the blood, and the food.

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0: There's something about Sunday mornings that feels different from the rest of the week. Even if your life is busy, even if your schedule doesn't really slow down, there's a different kind of like quiet to a Sunday morning. It's Air One. I'm Lacey. And it's almost like the world is moving at the same speed. But on a Sunday, and I don't know, maybe it's just me. Maybe I'm talking crazy, but you kind of notice it differently. I was thinking about that because I don't think we get a lot of quiet anymore. Even when things are technically quote unquote quiet, our minds really aren't. And especially on Sundays, I start thinking about the week ahead, the week behind, the things I need to fix, the things I didn't finish, the emails I forgot to answer. But Sunday, I just love it. It has a little way of interrupting that a little bit and it, just enough to notice. And I wonder if that is part of the gift of a Sunday. Like, not that everything stops, right? Our lives keep moving. We still have things we have to get done. We still have a to-do list. But we stop long enough to actually be present in our own lives for a second. And I love that about a Sunday. I love a little Sunday like routine for me. I go to church in the morning and then I go to lunch and then I like to take a little nap. You know, I like to like Sundays just have a certain routine, a certain je ne sais quoi to them. I don't know what that means, actually. So
1: right. I miss a lot by going faster than God has asked me to go.
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9: 1 Timothy 1:17 is going to make your day even better than it hopefully already is. So here we go. He is the eternal King, the unseen, one who never dies. He alone is God. And meanwhile, we panic when the Wi-Fi goes down for 7 seconds, like civilization is collapsed. Kind of comforting knowing God is still fully in control every single day, every situation, all the time, even when your router is fighting for its life. My name is CJ. That is your verse of the day. Be blessed. This is Air One. Worship now.

God is not looking for extraordinary, exceptionally gifted people. He is just looking for laid down lovers of Jesus who will carry his glory with transparency and not take it.

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4: 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I've heard it said well that sin is just doubting God. It's not trusting that His ways are better. So the reality is we actually do what we want to do, what our sin nature or flesh calls us to do. And if we operate, as Romans 8 tells us to, in dependence on the Spirit, surrender to the Spirit of God, doing everything that He wants me to do, being a woman or a man after God's own heart, that I will do everything the Lord asks me to do, for there is now no condemnation for those of us who are in Christ Jesus.
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It's Air One. Happy Sunday. Thanks for spending part of your Sunday worshiping with us. Let's keep doing that now. This is one of my favorites. It's Breakthrough by Red Rocks Worship.

0: One thing I love about God is how uncomplicated he makes access to him. It is so easy to get in touch with the Lord. It's Air One. I'm Lacey. And I think we tend to assume that closeness with God has to look a certain way, right? I have to use a certain tone whenever I'm talking a certain, you know, moment. And then, but when I look at scripture, I see God meeting people in incredibly ordinary places and in ordinary ways, walking down roads, fishing off of boats, people in crowds, people in their houses, people in everyday life, which tells you and I something important. You don't have to escape your life to be closer to God. You don't have to travel across the world to the conferences and go to, you don't have to fix everything. No. He just meets people in the middle of their ordinary days, their normal moments. And maybe that's worth remembering today, that God can meet you while you do the dishes, just like he can meet with you like he might maybe did this morning at church. Especially if your life feels anything but spiritual right now, God has always been comfortable showing up in those unspiritual, ordinary moments. Like he loves to meet us in the mundane. So maybe you needed to know that today. God's going to meet you in the mundane.
1: The music does a lot for my soul. There's a million reasons I love Air One.
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5: 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And this song, my wife always says, is the reminder to the enemy what he couldn't give to me, he also can't take away. 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

That was Believe For It, Cece Winans featuring Lauren Daigle. What a song. What a God. 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
5: When life feels like everything is shifting, plans change, relationships stretch, emotions all over the place, we start realizing how little actually stays steady. But God isn't part of that shifting ground. He is the solid rock underneath it all. Not fragile, not changing, just steady, faithful, and immovable when everything else isn't. 2 Samuel 22 verse 32 says, "For who is God except the Lord? Who but our God is a solid rock?" I'm Lauren, and find that extremely comforting. That is your verse of the day on Air One. Worship now.

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There's nothing that you could do to earn it, and you can't lose it. 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

Yeah, look at what the Lord has done. I'm never going back to the way I was. I will sing and I will dance because I believe I'm free, and thank God I'm free. And so are you.

0: I think one of the strange things about life is how much we carry without realizing it. Because the thing is stress doesn't always announce itself. Worry doesn't always feel loud. So sometimes it just becomes like a normal part of our lives. It's Air One. I'm Lacey. And just because we get used to it and we adapt and we keep functioning doesn't mean we should be carrying all of that around. One day you stop and you realize you're like, I'm tired. I'm exhausted. And I don't even know why. And I think part of that is because we don't really give ourselves permission to put things down. We hold conversations in our heads. We replay decisions. We tend to think about things that we can't control. And slowly, without even noticing, life gets heavier than it needs to be. And there's nothing wrong with you. You're human. And humans weren't designed to carry everything at once. In fact, God is designed to carry all of our stuff, and he says he will. He says we can cast all of our cares onto him because he cares for us.
1: 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I miss a lot by going faster than God has asked me to go.
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5: 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Phil Wickham here. I've got a song out called It Really Is Amazing Grace. I'm just taking that beautiful hymn that we all know and love, Amazing Grace, added a new chorus and a new bridge to it, written by a slave trader. And in the middle of a storm, he cried out to God, saying, God, if you help me, I give my life to you. And he went on to becoming a pastor and a minister. 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
7: 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I'm in healthcare. 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
8: 1 Timothy 1:17 is going to make your day even better than it hopefully already is. So here we go. He is the eternal King, the unseen, one who never dies. He alone is God. And meanwhile, we panic when the Wi-Fi goes down for 7 seconds, like civilization is collapsed. Kind of comforting knowing God is still fully in control every single day, every situation, all the time, even when your router is fighting for its life. My name is CJ. That is your verse of the day. Be blessed. This is Air One. Worship now.

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6: In Psalms 23:1, David says, "The Lord is my shepherd, I have everything I need." Throughout the Bible, Christians are compared to sheep, creatures that get anxious, lack discernment, and often follow others without thinking. 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But the analogy makes sense. Sheep need a shepherd who provides, protects, and guides them into safe pastures. In David's life, he faced danger, running from Saul and facing Goliath, but God always provided. The verse reminds us that God will take care of us no matter how vulnerable or sheep-like that you might feel. He's not just giving us what we want, but He's providing exactly what we need. When God is on the throne of your life, He will shape who you are. When you know who He is, you'll know who you are. 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

really is Amazing Grace. It's one of my favorite songs right now. Phil Wickham and Crowder, what a duo. But this next one is timeless. You can't beat it. It's Waymaker by Leland.

0: As you head into this week, I want to leave you with something very simple, okay? You don't have to have everything figured out. It's Air One. I'm Lacey. And you don't have to have Monday figured out or Tuesday or the whole week. You just have to take the next step. I know that feels like maybe almost too simple, but I think simple is sometimes exactly what we need because we're thinking about all the things we have to accomplish next week. When God is like, hey, stay with me in this moment right here, right now. Because anxiety we carry isn't about today. It's about all the imagined tomorrows that we stack up on top of each other. And you're actually not living in all of those at once. You're living in this moment right now, right here today, this Sunday. And God is here in this moment with you. He's not rushing you. He's not leaving you. He's not waiting for you to become someone else. No, he's just present with you right now. Take a deep breath. Yep, breathe in his presence. Know that he is with you. Breathe out. Knowing that you're going to be okay. You're steady, and that's enough for today.
1: Right. I miss a lot by going faster than God has asked me to go.
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It's Air One. Happy Sunday. Thanks for spending part of your Sunday worshiping with me. I'm passing the mic off. But I'm here every day, Monday through Friday and Sunday. So I'd love for you to join me again sometime this week.

0: always the right song at the right moment that y'all are playing when I'm listening. It's crazy.
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4: And any of you that have little kids right now or you're around little kids right now, they don't care what's happening. They don't care who you are. They care if you have things for them. They don't care if you're important or not. They don't know who is important. They exist for themselves. And they exist for the person that loves them the most. But there is something about that innocence and naivety that I would love for the church in America and the world to reclaim right now. That we would become like little kids again. What's next? What are we doing now? Let's go. I can't wait. God, what are you gonna do? Oh my gosh, I can't believe you did that. We could use a little bit of that, church. Because I think God is starting to show off in pretty big ways right now. And we don't want to miss it with our arms crossed in the back row. I would rather be the naive kid in the front that is wrong than the person in the back that is cynical.
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5: When life feels like everything is shifting, plans change, relationships stretch, emotions all over the place, we start realizing how little actually stays steady. But God isn't part of that shifting ground. He is the solid rock underneath it all. Not fragile, not changing, just steady, faithful, and immovable when everything else isn't. 2 Samuel 22 verse 32 says, "For who is God except the Lord? Who but our God is a solid rock?" I'm Lauren and find that extremely comforting. That is your verse of the day on Air One. Worship now.

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You are in the most certain place right now, friend. 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Clap your-

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And when it led me to the cross, only then I understood that even in the ruthless pain,

0: 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God is present in all of our moments, big and small. So just because you're not doing anything major today, maybe it's your Sunday, you are relaxing. You got some friends over. If you've got your Air One and you're worshiping together, God is in that moment. If you're folding laundry and you got your Air One on and you're worshiping, God is right between the towels. He's in that moment with you. So whatever you are doing this afternoon, keep worshiping with us and bring God into all of your moments.
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9: 1 Timothy 1:17 is going to make your day even better than it hopefully already is. So here we go. He is the eternal King, the unseen, one who never dies. He alone is God. And meanwhile, we panic when the Wi-Fi goes down for 7 seconds, like civilization is collapsed. Kind of comforting knowing God is still fully in control every single day, every situation, all the time, even when your router is fighting for its life. My name is CJ. That is your verse of the day. Be blessed. This is Air One. 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
3: We've all at times found ourselves in places we don't want to be. Maybe dealing with the consequences of some mistakes, or dealing with the trauma of some painful situation we endured. Or perhaps we just see the calling of God in our lives and we're just not there yet. That job we know we're destined for, we just can't get it. That person we know we're going to marry one day, we just haven't met yet. Or the marriage that we know ours is capable of becoming, it just feels so far away. What are we to do when we're standing in a place where we don't want to be? We remember that God is with us. God is with you, right there where you don't want to be. He's not in the idealized version of your future because it doesn't exist. He's with you right now in the place that you don't want to be. So wake up like Jacob to his wonder. Take your shoes off like Moses, for you are in the presence of greatness.
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It's a good thing. I know it may feel a little stressful sometimes, but noisy kids. Oh, we should be so grateful. I'm Randy. It's Air One. Celebrate the noisy, especially when it comes to worship, right? Noise is good. A joyful noise.

Sometimes you can find your peace just by saying thank you. Just spend some time with God. Thank Him for what He's done for you, for what He's doing, for what you're praying for. Brendan Lake, it's gratitude. It's Air One. Worship now.

0: If you've got 1,000 things to do this weekend, and you probably do, take a minute. Let some worship sink in. Take a minute and just pause. It's Randy. I'm pausing. It is so important to do that, though. It's so easy to feel overwhelmed almost in an instant these days. And anxiety has been hitting so many of us so much more than usual. I mean, it just has a way of making everything feel like right now, really urgent. Like you have to solve your whole life right now. And that is just so not even kind of realistic, because we don't need answers today. We don't need answers every minute. We just need the next steps, because God is there with us through it all. He's not rushing us. He's not rushing you. He's not waiting for you to figure it all out now. He's walking with you at a pace that usually leads to peace, the peace that we're looking for all along. And if there's one thing that you can release and let go today that just is nagging at you and nagging at you, let it go. That one thing you can trust God with, give it to him. And that'll be enough for today.
1: I've listened to Erin through some of the hardest seasons of my life, and it's just been able to get me through.
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3: 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I heard this song, So, So Good.
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3: 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Since then, I've been feeling so much better. I feel like I am home again.
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6: Erin.
5: The story behind the song. Red Rocks Worship featuring Chris Brown. The Lord is with me.
7: Hey, it's Tyler from Red Rocks Worship. We wrote this song to remind people everywhere that no matter what you're facing, the Lord is with you.
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7: 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Jesus, the Lord, is with you.
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4: 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I mean, me and God, we communicate. We communicate. Like, it's unpredictable. It's unplanned. It's undefined. It's undeveloped. But there is, I don't know, something happening around this. There's some sort of awareness that there is a God, but I'm not too sure if he's really interested in my life or what's happening. And I want to encourage you today that there's actually a life with God beyond that. 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
5: When life feels like everything is shifting, plans change, relationships stretch, emotions all over the place, we start realizing how little actually stays steady. But God isn't part of that shifting ground. He is the solid rock underneath it all. Not fragile, not changing, just steady, faithful, and immovable when everything else isn't. 2 Samuel 22 verse 32 says, "For who is God except the Lord? Who but our God is a solid rock?" I'm Lauren, and find that extremely comforting. That is your verse of the day on Air One. Worship now.

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It feels good to know that your people have your back. I'm Randy. It's Air One. We're glad you're worshiping with us. Always going to have your back when it comes to worship and prayer. Let us know how we can pray today, too. 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

0: A little reminder for our hearts today. I'm Randy. It's Air One. I needed this so badly. And maybe you're struggling too, where you've got a couple of people in your life that you're just at odds and they're not necessarily seeing things the way that you see them. And I've been kind of struggling with that a little bit and praying on it. But my friend encouraged me just simply saying this sentence, you cannot change people. And I'm like, you know, as sometimes we just need that, don't we? Just that real simple, simple truth. You cannot change people. And we just talked about that. And it's like, she's so right. We can love them. We can pray for them. We could absolutely tell them the truth or how we feel about something kindly, but we cannot change their heart. That is exclusively work for the Holy Spirit. And we've got to let the Holy Spirit do what the Holy Spirit does. Again, we can be bold in love. One of my pastors last weekend, actually at church, said, you cannot be a witness and a prosecutor. And I love that. I don't want to be a prosecutor. I just want to witness. I want to talk about God. I want to share what I know. So maybe that's just our heart's reminder, because I was getting a little frustrated, ain't gonna lie. Because it can be that way, and it doesn't have to be. Just remember Jesus today, anytime you catch yourself getting frustrated, and just that simple truth. We cannot change people, but we can boldly and kindly love them.
1: 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I miss a lot by going faster than God has asked me to go.
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10: 1 Timothy 1:17 is going to make your day even better than it hopefully already is. So here we go. He is the eternal King, the unseen, one who never dies. He alone is God. And meanwhile, we panic when the Wi-Fi goes down for 7 seconds, like civilization is collapsed. Kind of comforting knowing God is still fully in control every single day, every situation, all the time, even when your router is fighting for its life. My name is CJ. That is your verse of the day. Be

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4: Psalms 51 says, "Create in me a pure heart, O God, and make my spirit right again." 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

know about you, but so many of my prayers lately have been, God, your will, your way. 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

Oh, there it sits. Oh, I can feel it from here, that warm pile of laundry. I'm Randy. It's Air One. Don't you just wish sometimes you could just curl up in that like your cat does? You know, that's kind of what worship feels like after a hard day.

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the weekend can be so unpredictable. For a lot of us, it's rest. For most of us, it's not. But whatever your speed is this weekend, we've got you. We're going to walk with you. We're going to run with you. Or you know what? We'll gladly take a nap right beside you. It's Air One. Worship now.

0: the music does a lot for my soul. There's a million reasons I love Air One. I felt the flame
1: and wrestled in the dark. I struggled with drugs and alcohol for most of my life. But I never knew till I had the scars. And gave my life to the Lord, and I've been clean and sober ever since. And Air One has helped me worship the Lord daily.
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4: The way that I share the gospel is through two questions. Between 1 and 10, 10 being certain, 1 being not so sure. If you died today, how certain are you that you would go to heaven? And so often they say 5, 6, 7, sometimes a 9. And the second question is, if you stood before God and he said, why should I let you in? What would you say? And so often they say, because I've tried hard, because I grew up in a Christian home, because I went to church, because I believe in God. Well, God says even the demons believe and shudder. And so the reality is that we can be a 10 because it has nothing to do with what we've done and everything to do with what God did for us through Christ. This is 1 John 2:13. I write these things to you who believe in the name of the Son of God so that you may know that you have eternal life. So today, I want you to know that you have eternal life because of what God did for you through Jesus.
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5: When life feels like everything is shifting, plans change, relationships stretch, emotions all over the place, we start realizing how little actually stays steady. But God isn't part of that shifting ground. He is the solid rock underneath it all. Not fragile, not changing, just steady, faithful, and immovable when everything else isn't. 2 Samuel 22 verse 32 says, "For who is God except the Lord? Who but our God is a solid rock?" I'm Lauren, and find that extremely comforting. That is your verse of the day on Air One. Worship now.

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unseen, one who never dies. He alone is God. And meanwhile, we panic when the Wi-Fi goes down for 7 seconds, like civilization is collapsed. Kind of comforting knowing God is still fully in control every single day, every situation, all the time, even when your router is fighting for its life. My name is CJ. That is your verse of the day. Be blessed. 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
4: This is how we're meant to stay with each other, to fight for each other, admonish one another, Colossians says. Be at peace with one another, Mark says. Forgive one another. Be of one mind toward one another. Give preference toward one another. Bear with one another's burdens. Love one another. Confess your sins to one another. These are verses scattered throughout the entire Bible about how we are to live communally. And this whole book was written for people to live together communally, that they would fight for each other, that they would care about each other. And this is a whole book about relationships. It's about a relationship with God, yes, but it's also about people relating to each other, how to do that better, how to stay together. Because Jesus even said, as he was going away and going back to the Father, he said, hey, they're gonna know you by your love for one another. That's how they're gonna know you. So this matters, how we love one another, how we fight for one another, how we forgive one another.
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